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6: 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For the Lord your God goes with you. He will never leave you nor forsake you." As Christians, we need to demonstrate strength and courage as we face problems. The opposite to fear is faith. And we need to have faith in God that he will meet our needs, Philippians 4:19, and that God will protect us, as he talked about in Psalms 91. 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Psalms 103:19 says, "The Lord has established his throne in the heavens, his sovereignty rules over all."
7: To learn more, check out CopelandFinancialMinistries.org.
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1: Welcome to Another View. I'm Kerry Newhoff, and I'm here with Robert Singh, and we're talking

We worship because God is our creator. Everything we are begins with him. This is Praise and Worship Sunday in association with Dan Furtado, Home Life Integrity Realty, Inc., Alliston, and DeeksInsurance.ca, Life 100.3.

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1: Now, Jesus, of course, knew what it was like to have people doubt that God would act savingly on his behalf. In Matthew 27:43, the chief priest

and commitment to him. In verses 5 to 6, he sings of his enjoyment of rest and peace under God's protection. In verse 7, he offers a concluding prayer. And then in verse 8, he

And he had the immediate sense of God's interest and engagement. Verse 5. I lay down and slept. I woke again, for the Lord sustained me. I will not be afraid of many thousands of people who have set themselves against me all round. So confident was David that God had heard his prayer that he lay down and slept. There was a peace there. God's got this. If it is his will for me to be destroyed, then obviously I will be. If it is his will for me to be preserved, then obviously I will be. I've done all that I can, and so I will sleep and trust the Lord to do what seems right to him. And of course, that fits in terms of what we see in the narrative behind these events.

serious and entirely appropriate discipline, but he has not abandoned him utterly. David's like a child. In that moment, we can sort of imagine where his own backside may be stinging from a recent spanking, but now he sees father turn on that junkyard dog that would dare to snap at his beloved son. And in his heart, he says, "Turn, father, yes, and strike that dog on the cheek." David, as the adopted covenant son of Yahweh, is confident now that God will act on his behalf. Verse 8, "Salvation belongs to the Lord. Your blessing be on your people." If the Lord is going to save the king, then it follows.

debated by anyone. He says, as an expression of confidence in God, the psalm helps the reader to meditate on God's fatherly care and to leave the troubles and causes of anxiety in his hands. Closed quote. Exactly that. And we'll read it in that spirit, beginning at verse 1. Answer me when I call, O God of my righteousness. You have given me relief when I was in distress. Be gracious to me and hear my prayer. Let's just pause here for a moment. We'll have to be somewhat economical in our comments, but it is worth noting that in the outer brackets of the psalm, David is speaking to God. But then in the inner brackets, he's speaking to men.

Anger can be used to lure us into dangerous situations. So beware. In your anger, do not sin. Anger is a dangerous emotion. It may be a legitimate response to certain external stimuli, but legitimate or not, it clouds the mind, it fires the passions, and it opens a portal for demonic suggestion. That's exactly the warning being given by the Apostle Paul in Ephesians 4. What Paul says is a slight amplification of what David says here, but the point is precisely the same. Are you seeing clearly? Are you making wise decisions? I know you're angry, but be careful lest your anger lead you into death.

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0: I will praise God's name in song and glorify Him with thanksgiving. 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

worship because God is our creator. Everything we are begins with him. 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

We worship because God is our creator. Everything we are begins with him. This is Praise and Worship Sunday in association with Dan Furtado. Oh my.

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Everything we are begins with him. 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

worship because God is our creator. Everything we are begins with him. 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
1: Hi, I'm Dr. John Neufeld, and you're listening to Back to the Bible, Canada's Bible Minute. We read in Genesis 35, verse 11, "And God said, I am God Almighty. Be fruitful and multiply. A nation and a company of nations shall come from you, and kings shall come from your own body. The land that I give to Abraham and Isaac, I will give to you, and I will give the land to your offspring after you." God repeats the Abrahamic covenant with Jacob. The promise of the land, a great nation, and of a king is extended to Jacob, now called Israel. But this is the purpose God had intended all along. This is why God elevated Jacob over his brother. It explains the unwavering blessing God placed upon Jacob. It answers why God would wrestle with a man prone to his own ways. 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